Put it on, don't ask me why. 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
2: Tuleeko Flame Cruise, joka tulee Heinikolta Explorer?

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Sorry, Massa. We are professionals. Like I've said, we are very professional. Very professional. And like I said, very professional. Very professional. Ja kun ratkaisemme teknistä ongelmaa, laitamme sillä aikaa paluun Marokkoon.

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0: I'm a Plymouth dealer, a dealing man. And right now I'm giving the best deal ever on that new Plymouth Barracuda.
1: Hey, man, the name of the Plymouth Fastback is the Barracuda.
0: I can't pronounce Barracuda.
1: Yeah, well, look, man, try this. Say ba.
0: Ba.
1: Ra.
0: Ra.
1: Coo.
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1: 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But I think we got a hit record.

0: lämpimämpi, hellä, tommoset lällällää.
1: Ladies and gentlemen,
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4: Scientific superbrains, time travelers, who take you a century into the future.
5: What we're gonna do right here is go back. Way back. Back into time.
4: Go into the world of tomorrow. The time travelers.
6: It's a two for one. Monster Bazaar. Two terrific terrors for the price of one.
7: Who am I? In this busy, moving, confusing world, I've searched for the meaning of me, that self, of which there is just one, sometimes isolated and lost in the midst of many, many people.
8: I got something to say.

0: post office? Left. Go past the post office and turn left.
1: Post office right.
2: One
0: post office. Left. Turn left. How can I find a restaurant?
1: Post office.
0: Right. How can I find?

0: estás?
1: Acá.
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Alice in Rue, Bessie Bennett, there's so it's the alarm, and the loud of better. And there you can be in the face of Sue, this a helmet.

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1: Oh, hey, to the amulet,
0: what house it needs thou, honey?